party still jumping. Two in the morning and the party still jumping. Two in the morning and the party still jumping. Two in the morning and the party still jumping. Two in the morning and the party still jumping. Two in the morning and the party still jumping. Two in the morning and the party still jumping. Two in the morning and the party still jumping. Jumping party still jumping and the party still jumping. Jumping party still jumping. Still trying to shit. So we gon' smoke an ounce of this. G's up, hoes down. Why you motherfuckers?

0: have no heart suffer anymore. Those have betrayed you. I have betrayed you.
1: It's only rock and roll.